0: 526, go ahead.
1: 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Would you mind going back?
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Pleasant County Station 112 for the Chief and Engine. The request of Lackawanna, 19 Connell Street in Old Forge for a shed fire. 2016.

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1: 2017. Luzerne County Medic 26, 634 North Broad Street, West Hazleton, for a 03-year-old male, low two sets, 2017.

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0: Copy, on the way 2018. Just be advised, the patient does have a tracheostomy and is on a ventilator.

Southern County Station 183, 634 North Broad Street in West Hazleton to assist medics. 03-year-old male, low O2 sats, 2020.

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1: And for we're clear in the hospital, Wolf. 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
0: Very good.
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Respond to the area of Ketchum Street and Charles Street, Wilkes-Barre Township, on the investigation of smoke in the area. 2022.

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0: 88. 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
1: Bilingual.
0: Okay.

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0: County. I need to utility on EMS.
1: County.
0: County, you can go up on EMS. Cincinnati.
1: That's great.

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1: Proceed.
0: All right, negative on EMS. I'm all good.
1: Okay. Just make sure you're okay.
0: LBH 2039. County 26 health.
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0: Choking, 4C Shikini Valley Road, Briar Creek Township. Choking, 4C Shikini Valley Road, Briar Creek Township, 2044.
1: 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In route.
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1: 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Going to 4 Shikshinny Valley Road, apartment C, Charlie, Berkeley Township. 84-year-old female, choking on food, is passing air, some air at this time.
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0: All right. We tried to raise 141 Chief with no success. 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

29. 250 Enterprise Way, Pittston Township at Amazon, the main entrance. 29-year-old female, dizzy, lightheaded, and weakness. I'm out 21-1.

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939 Bethel Hill Road, Fairmont Township. 8-year-old, I'm unresponsive, is breathing. 2103.

0: We're at the second grouping. We cannot hear any radio transmissions from Chief 4 at all. The two groupings of evacuees, nobody is reporting any illness or distress.
1: 10-4, County Hazel, Chief 4.
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0: for assignment first, or what do you want us to do? So I'm with that second group here, and nobody reports any illness, and the same group said the same. So nobody looks at a medical screening eval, or like I said, nobody's complained of anything. What else do you need from us?
1: All right, just for because we do have CS anywhere from 40 to 60 parts per million. We're trying to isolate and figure out where it's coming from.
0: Okay, affirmative. Just like the building, your portable is not transmitting out to us at all.
1: All right, 10-4, I'm standing by a dock door now, so if I need anything, I'll come back to this dock door.

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0: 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I believe it may have been a forklift running that spiked the CO. We're going to go ahead and clear out the box. We're available.
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4411, Kingston Borough, 68 will be my weakness. I'm able to walk. 2230.

Station 149 investigation, number 89 Academy Lane, unit number 4, Kingston Borough. Some sort of flooding occurring from the bathtub. 2235.

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1: I'll handle Academy. 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

0: 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I play a medical line with no patient contact.
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0: You can clear out United Academy Lane. There's going to be a huge issue here between the landlord and Columbia Valley Sanitary Authority. They're handling it. I'll be clearing.
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Bag 3, 36 Mallory Place in the city. E9 opioid, short of breath along with weakness and chest pain. 22-21.

0: 149 squad.
1: So I'll handle Main Street inside OIC in the squad.
0: I also have a post hazard to send cops to that address as well, because the male is going to be coming back if a responder, but your police are tied up on our traffic route with somebody in custody.
1: Yeah, I'm watching them right in front of the firehouse. I'll just do a drive-by real quick if I need them. I'll let you know.
0: All right, let me know.

0: I'm on scene. There is a very large tree that fell down from the tree line. Can you work on trying to contact our DPW call office?
1: Yes, sir.

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1: Alright, Mr. Gover has been contacted.
2: Thank you. There's not much we're going to be able to do.
1: I have a second call right at 127 Main Street. Actually, maybe on wires. I don't know. Can you see from your point of view?
2: Oh, it's definitely tied up in this telecommunication line, but the three phase is still intact and nowhere in any type of danger. Okay, if DPW can get here.

Brown investigation, 65 East Liberty Street, Denver Township, for a smoke detector sound in the area. 2092.

0: 6.284 County.
1: Certainly.
0: We're arriving, Geisinger.
1: I was 2333.
0: Truck 401 on the left.
1: So truck 401 on the left. 2333.

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2: Yes, sir.

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They have 316 Pine Creek Road, New Columbus. iPhone crash detection, vehicle off the road, airbag deployment, one patient with a hand injury, 108.

145-131 San Antonio, 316 Pine Creek Road, New Columbus. Motor vehicle crash with injuries. San Antonio's 111.

that I went there, but I was my response. They have 316 Pine Creek Road, New Columbus, from where you crashed injuries. They're in front of 115

04:15 hours. Repeating, the National Weather Service has issued a flash flood warning for Somerset County until 04:15 hours. FEMA operations clear at 01:15.

0: Yeah, sorry, County. 145, Deputy. Is this going to be off of Southdale or off Town Hill side? Between?
1: You got to come off of Southdale on the Pine Creek where that sharp turn is.

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0: Responding to Jeep.
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1: Are you towards Southdale Road by chance, 95?
0: A little bit.
1: All right, if you come on Southdale, and you make a left on the Pine Creek Road, you follow that, so you come to a sharp turn, that's where the vehicle should be at.
0: Okay, well.

0: County, G445.
1: G445.
0: Alright, I'm headed for the rescue. You don't have to go next to.
1: Okay.
0: Vegeta 145, Chief. Where you at? Good, Deputy. Where you at? I'm off Harborville. That's 239. If you want to go to scene, I'll grab the rescue. 10-4. Tail side, because there's that bridge out in between. 10-4, I copy, County.
1: County, 145, Chief.
0: Straight, County.
1: I have a question. I have 95 coming from a 239 area. If they come sunny slope to Pine Creek, would they be all make it that way or negative?
0: Negative, County. They'd have to come out south, though.
2: Hey, Chief, from 95.
1: Five.
2: Sorry, County. We just passed the VFW on 239.
1: All right. You can't come down Valley View because there's apparently there's a bridge on that area. So maybe come down Paragon Farm Road.

0: Hi, Chief, from 95.
1: Hi.
0: Sorry, guy. We just passed the VFW on 239.
1: Alright, you can't come down Valley View because there's apparently there's a bridge on that area. So, maybe come down Paragon Farm Road.

I'm not sure exactly where 239 you are, but if you took 239 and Paragon Farm Road, which will lead into Municipal Road, and you would make turn on Cherry Hill Road, you can come into Pine Creek Road that way, if that helps you out.

49, 51 North Main Street. Pit City, the Heavenly Manor, in the main lobby. 50 Joe, Beyond Hunting, Shores of Breath, time out 124.

0: Chief 145 from... Hey, we just came out of Southdale, made the sharp turn. Where are you at?
1: I'm in the intersection of Southdale and Pine Creek, and it is not on this end of the bridge out.
0: Because we came up off of Waterton to Southdale that way.
1: Go on the other side to check the other side of the bridge out.
0: Okay, we're coming down Southdale, or we come out all the way out Southdale where Mr. Big turns to the right. I'm coming down the...

0: Are you familiar where the landing zone would be? Okay. It's just south of that location. If that helps you out, on Pine Creek Road.
1: Can you repeat that, County?
0: Are you familiar with the field they would use for LZ on Pine Creek? Are you familiar with that area?
1: No, it's not the side.
0: It's 568 feet south of that field, where that really sharp turn is. That's exactly, that's what the phase two is putting him at.
1: Affirmative, thank you. Rescue 145, did you copy that?
2: A field, which it wouldn't be on this side if that's the case, correct?
1: 10-4.
2: Yeah.

0: on me as well.
1: Okay.
0: 145 rescue to 145 chief. The car tried going over the bridge that doesn't exist.
2: 10-4, we're at New Columbus Corners, I have 95 following me.

0: 145 Rescue, go ahead.
1: We've had another call right near 319 Pine Creek Road.
0: Yeah, I'd say. Yeah, we'll go with that.
1: Okay.

0: 25. They're going to end up backing out most of the way unless he feels like putting it in that field to turn it around.
1: Can we turn it around where your truck is if we sneak your truck up?
0: Yeah, I'll move the truck.

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0: 145 resting.
1: Sorry, County.
0: County 145 rescue. Let me clear the scene by the, at least by the chief.

0: County, Chief 145. County operation complete. You can clear the box. 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
1: 239.

230, 220 Lake Street, Dallas Township, part 233. 95-year-old female coughing up mucus, difficulty breathing, 254.

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1: At that location, 301.

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1: Mickey 123 responding, going to 64 Rehab Lane, Encompass Health, 82-year-old female, hypothermic, be in room 8, Bravo.
0: Copy. Yeah.
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Weather Service has extended the flash flood warning for Somers County until 06:30 hours. Repeating, the National Weather Service has extended the flash flood warning for Somerset County until 06:30 hours. PMA operations clear at 03:24.

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Ambulance 5621 Powder Mill Road, Pittston Township. 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All victim, unknown injuries. Timeout 338.

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What's short of breath? Now unresponsive, not breathing. CPR in progress, 345.

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1: 10-4.

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All victims have met 354.

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1: Responding.

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1548 San Sui Parkway, Hanover Township. Room B, Bravo 7, for 64-year-old male with catheter complications.

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0: 11 Julie will be taking our call on East Oak.
1: For my apologies. You said that was 11 Juliet.
2: That's correct.
1: 10-4, thank you.

Those are kind of my 13, 2170, and one person, for an 80-year-old male fall victim, 4 centuries going to be needed, 541.

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0: 2.
1: This is going to be a faulty detector. Resident is going to be calling maintenance to get the detector replaced. You can complete the operation to 2 spec up.

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Station 251. Station 122 for the tanker. 151 for the tanker and rescue. And 30. The one island after north of. Possible residential structure fire. Report of an outlet that was sparking. Also on for communications 620.

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Station in the area 10 out 622.

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Sparks from an outlet. 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

Mickey 120 responding, 269 Blue Springs Terrace, Derry Township, 83-year-old female, leg swelling with chest pain. Mickey 120, 062.

Luzerne County, Station 149. Respond to the area of 107 Main Street, Kingston Borough, for a tree down, possibly on a house, 655.

0: I want. Yeah, that's going to be the same tree that was called in last night at 100 block. DPW is already notified. There's nothing we can do for it from our level. We can clear it out.
1: 10-4-6-56.

County Ambulance 524, Medic 37, 185 South Mountain Boulevard, Wright Township, at Mountaintop Health, room 210, on the personal care side, for 79-year-old female fall victim with a laceration to the lip, 0700.

0: Mike 37, Johnny. Mike 37, I'm seeing.
1: 706.

Los 90 Olympus, 333 Washington Street, Brookboro. 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
2: PLS 120 requested by PSP for patient eval from a motor vehicle accident. 221 eastbound, Interstate 80, Liberty Township, 0712.

0: County.
1: County, dispatch 116 units only for an odor investigation, 149 South Hunter Highway, for an odor in the basement. Again, just the 116 units.

Paramedic 11, at the request of Schuylkill County, respond to 9 Schultz Drive, Delano Township, for a 55-year-old female with chest pain. 731.

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0: 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I can go ahead and clear out the box.
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Station 190-160, Mickey 61, motor vehicle accident with injuries, 235 westbound Interstate 80, Scott Township. Station 190-160, Mickey 61, motor vehicle accident with injuries, area 235 westbound Interstate 80, Scott Township, operations 0747.

0: vehicle accident, one male with an arm injury, area 235 westbound.
1: Seven 48.

190-160, motor vehicle accident with injuries, 235 westbound. Westbound, Interstate 80, Scott Township, Operations Fire 20751.

accident with injuries, 235 westbound Interstate 80. Station 160, motor vehicle accident with injuries, 235 westbound.

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0: 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The 600 block of Winters Avenue is closed. 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
2: PennDOT crew just reported there's another two vehicle accident up at the ramp. One on each side of the roadway. He said there were no injuries. Everybody's out of the car.
1: Okay, I'll let PSP know.
3: 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I transferred her up to the PCO. Is there 8:11?

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please, the Mickey Way 01, BLX 100, chest pain, 5-3, yeah, Mickey Way 01, 5 men, Burrow. Mickey 91 in place of Mickey 801, BLS 800, chest pain, 540 Everett Street, lot 25, Benton Borough, 0826.

0: Mickey 93 responding, 540 Everett Street, lot 25 in Benton. It's a 40-year-old female, chest pain, back pain. 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

County Ambulance 565-209 Berry Street, West Pittston, for a 95-year-old female with pain from a previous fall. 832.

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For one car MVA with injuries, 838.

Luzerne County Medic 2, planes fire on the assist, 1060 Route 315, Plains Township at Bennett Infinity for a 50-year-old male cardiac arrest, CPR in progress, 840.

0: Don't meet us out here on, wait, you know where the that portable sawmill is?
1: Yeah, out there around the corner.
0: Yeah, up there just past Nickerson's.
1: Just past the deer farm coming down the hill, correct?
0: Yes, sir, that's correct.
1: All right, I'll be headed that way momentarily.
0: Denver.

0: Luzerne County Station 131, 145, 173, second request, 887 Route 118 Highway, Fairmont Township. For the MVA with injuries, 843.
1: Janelle Drive, Salem Township. Okay, anyone? Drive, Salem Township, Luzerne County, 0843.
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0: 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Sergeant County.
1: Shows in route, please.

0: Clarksville, firing a Mass Medic 13, Narrows Road by Burgess Mazda, for a one crime VA, unknown injury, 847.
1: I have you, Lima Charlie, you have me, Lima Charlie, all's well in the world.

0: Luzerne County.
1: 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My patient is just shook up. The deer landed on their the windshield of the car, so he is all shook up. 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I didn't answer me. That's why I was just giving you an update.

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0: 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A one crown VA unknown injury, 850.
1: Five four, we're on list.

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Omelet Fire, Route 11, between the PennDOT shed and Retreat Prison, for a tree down in the roadway, 901.

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2: 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For a tree down the roadway, 904.
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0: Treasury South Wall Street's closed between Northampton and Rose Lane. Closed all traffic.
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0: Sorin County 10 Delta. Is this a 45, are we to cancel? Okay, Johnny, put 10 Delta up. Thank you.
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0: 54, 168, 127. Excuse me, that whole campus is going to be listed as 126 Narrows. It's only specified between Mazda and Kia. It was that other building, the Kia one, the newer one.
1: Copy then. Thanks, Chris.
0: Okay, I got it.
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2: Oak Street City Fire, 61 Caffrey Street, possible structure fire, 10-12.

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6: Command from Engine 1, I have a little bit of heat in the wall with the tick, but doesn't appear to be any active fire.
5: Okay.
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1: Rescue Chief 188, 1023.
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5: Panel's good, nothing stripped. 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
2: Rescue 145, Portable 2.
6: You have a meter out there? Affirmative. We're going to turn the gas off. Yeah, let me know when you have that shut down.
5: Interior power's off.
1: Sorry. 1024.

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1: Jennifer.
2: One 45 portable C, rescue 145.

Hamilton County, station 136, 134 for the engine, 186 for the engine, 141 for the truck and rescue, 116 for the rescue, medic 41, 890 North Street in Freeland for a possible residential structure fire. Reporting smoke in the basement. Ops 3 for communications. Ops 3, 1026.

0: and nothing evident besides Alpha, Bravo, and Delta. I'll be investigating.
1: Yeah, she's a scientist.

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1: It's going to be the second from the left on the left side.

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1: Did he have a helmet on or no?
0: Yes, he did.
1: Okay, any signs of head trauma?
0: Patient is alert and oriented.
1: Okay, copy. We'll be there in a few minutes. We're coming up passing Grange Road.

0: 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For a possible residential structure fire, smoke in the basement. Ops 3 for communications, Ops 3, 1029.
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2: Luzerne County.
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0: 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Sites A and B. No alarm sounded.
1: Stanford, it's reported a cooking incident.
0: Engine 3 has a message. Call everybody else out.
1: Stanford, units responding, Myers Manor, slow response. Okay, engine 5.
2: One 48 truck.
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3, 169 North Pennsylvania Avenue, the Raid Center, room E1, 81-year-old female, left hip pain, 1041.

0: Encounter.
1: Okay, the homeowner is going to call the electrician about making a repair to the electrical outlet here. It was overheated and arcing. Power has been cut off for now at the main in the basement. You can terminate command. F6 will be back up.
0: Yeah, for a copy, 1042.
2: County 121 squad.
3: 121 squad.
2: Squad's on the way.
3: Yeah.

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0: Conclave MS, 809 Hunter Highway, Eaton Township, catching urgent care, 78-year-old female, possible CVA, 1054.
1: A4.
2: We were just canceled the 809 Hunter Highway by the whiskey truck. 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

0: Charlie.
1: 10, Charlie.
0: We'll be in the rest of the city.
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0: County, Mickey 120 responding.
1: Mickey 120 responding, going to St. Joseph's School, 1027 Ferry Street, in the principal's office, a 58-year-old female, difficulty breathing. 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
0: Mickey 120, copy.
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0: Still at General.
1: Okay, I wasn't aware.

Medic 33, Harvey's Lake Tourist, 30 Carpenter Road, for a male kidney failure, 1104.

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1: Japan.
0: All right, this is going to be a police issue. You can cancel 554. There's going to be no need for EMS at this location. We're going to be clearing momentarily.
1: 10-4-11-05, copy. 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
3: Minus 2000 North Township Boulevard at Redner's, outside on the bench, 33 O'Malley, left arm numbness, 1111.

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0: Affirmative. I'm going to need about 2 minutes. We'll get back to you.

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0: Pittston, Township EMS, 117 Armstrong Road, at Center Concrete, 49-year-old male, back pain, 1118.
1: Motor vehicle accident, no injuries, fluids down in confinement, 3rd Street and Mercer Street, Neskamek Borough, 1119.
2: A1, who's up?
0: A1.
2: No ALS required on this.
0: Dan, 4 copy.

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20. Aspect Fire, 2nd Dispatch, Mercer Street off at 3rd. Motor vehicle accident, no injuries. Fluids down with confinement, 1120.

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0: County operations complete at Lower Des Moines. Sir, is unit available? Sir, any command?
1: Okay, 1121.
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0: County 33A.
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0: McFerrier, 3rd Dispatch, Mercer Street, just off of 3rd. Motor vehicle accident, no injuries. Fluids on the car.
1: Mercer Street, that's correct, Borough. Borough Firefighter Rescue 122 is due. Motor vehicle accident, no injuries. Fluids down with confinement. Mercer Street, Mercer Street.

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1: 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Burke Fire Department Rescue 122, Prince Edward County, you can recall. 1125.

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3: 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I'll be on investigation.

0: Ridge Avenue, Kingston Borough, 29-year-old male, medical emergency, bariatric patient, 1128.
1: County, this is not going to be an NVA. It's going to be a pedestrian struck, pregnant female. Do we have EMS rolling?
0: Affirmative. This school.
1: 10-4, we're going to need PD down here, so it's a hit and run.
2: County, Plymouth Rescue 1.
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0: 38. It's going to be a pedestrian struck pregnant female. Do we have EMS rolling?
1: Affirmative.
0: 10-4, we're going to need PD down here, so it's a hit and run.
2: County Plymouth Rescue 1.
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0: 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Room 9 on the first floor.
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1: Yes.

Station 121, Station 251, respond 60 Hickory Road, Dallas Borough. Further reported natural gas leak, 1136.

0: Is this the construction company that was working on the road that hit the line, or is it on a house?
1: The homeowner in the area believes they heard the construction crew say they hit the line, but they're not sure. They're claiming there's an odor of natural gas.
0: Simpler.

Hazleton City Fire Medic 11. Lehigh Valley Hospital in the parking lot on the right side of the building for a motor vehicle accident, unknown injury, iPhone crash, 1140.

0: Shaverton engine, second dispatch, 60 Hickory Road, Dallasboro. Rupture natural gas line, 1140.
1: Rescue 3, Chief 1 on the line.
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0: Okay. New Jerry's on scene. I think the gas is shut off here at the curb.
1: Okay, chief, full stage. Can you go out to East Juniper in that area?
2: All right. Myself and Pipeline 4 in that area, we checked that there is nothing evident. We'll do one more sweep around here. Currently calling in 2 to 3 turn of service.
1: Okay, engine 2, you can cancel.
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1: 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You can close that. We have nothing found.
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Station 50, BLS 60, possible tractor-trailer fire, area of Abrazinskas, 346 Numidia Drive, Catawissa Township, Operations Fire 2, 1212.

0: 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They did advise someone sitting in the vehicle still.
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County 569. Sergeant Connor? They're arriving, Hazleton. 1217. Medic 10, 562, Wyoming Ave, Kingsborough. 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

0: 12.
1: Okay, Squad 51's on scene. Smoke showing. 12, Tony. That you just do. At Brzezinski's, Squad 51's on scene advising smoke showing. Smoke showing. 12:20.
0: County Squad 51.
1: Squad 51. That's units do, Averzinskis. Correct. Smoke showing. 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

0: 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Motor vehicle accident, unknown injuries, multiple... Montour Township, Operations Fire 2, 1252.
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0: Miami. Rescue 163, Unit 169 responding.
1: Okay, Rescue 163, Unit 169 responding. Police department's on scene advising this accident's actually going to be into Cooper Township. Do you want me to tone for Danville?

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2: Set up the middle lane just prior to the ambulance. Slow traffic down.

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Station 70, BLS 120, residential fire alarm activation, 511 Gearhart Street, Riverside. 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BD's already aware of it.

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0: Engine 73 is responding. You're going to be operating on Fire 11. 511 Gearhart Street in Riverside, at the Klopp residence. Point of activation is a living room smoke.
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0: 1313.

0: Closer Fire Department, BLS 60, per the police department on scene. You can recall for Social Security office, construction, smoke, 1314.
1: County Bloom Station acknowledges recall.
0: Ozark Station, 1314. Attention units to 511 Gearhart Street. Police department on scene advising no smoke showing. No smoke showing. 1315.
2: County Bloom Chief Harlan.
0: Chief County.
1: Box or is PD advising there is no incident?
0: High tone cancellation. PD's clear of it. It's construction.
1: Okay, copy that. I'll be
0: 1350.

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For Gearhart Street, only the... Three, 13, 16.

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0: 311 Mountain City Nursing, Hazel Township, the Blue Building, room 207, 74-year-old male, high potassium, 1321.
1: Eleven Echo.
2: We'll be in our house.
1: 10-4.
0: For a subsidence opening up in the yard, 1321.
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0: unknown if the caller's outside or in a vehicle. Say the G2 came out of her 2-month-old.
1: Okay, what was the address again?
0: It's going to be right out front of 26 South Loveland Ave, I believe outside. They were requesting to be... The caller was also transferred into DWV's ER via telephone.

0: Yeah, I responded to Sysmedic 10. Do you have a better location or just in the area of 26 South Loveland?
1: That's all we got. I'm not even sure they're still going to be there. I believe they were also put into the ER phone.
0: Okay.
2: Engine 379 County. Sheriff 379 on scene.
1: Okay.

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Hold on. 10-4.

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1: I'm searching the area EMS County.
0: Sharon County.
1: We'll be responding.
0: 10-4.

0: Yeah, he's terrible.
1: Medic 2, 1555 Eastern Boulevard, Chestnut Hill, room 329, 74-year-old male, medical emergency, 1335.
2: Okay, we're having difficulty locating here. We're going to just walk the area, see if we go door to door, see if anybody knows their name.
3: 10-4, we're not entirely sure if she was still remaining in the area. She was just calling about her 2-month-old. The G-tube came out. She was put into Geisinger Mining Valley's ER phone as well, so I don't know if she went POV or...
2: Yeah, it sounds very confusing to us, too.
3: Task force.

0: 2950 Penn Avenue, Exeter Borough, the elementary school, 75-year-old female, fall victim, facial injury. Pushing to the front doors, 1330.
1: County 11, Bravo, do you have an ETA?
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1: That's

0: 10 for multiple units.
1: 29 Bravo to Cali. Five, 6583 is going to handle the call at the elementary school. You can put 29 Bravo back in service.
0: 10.
2: County, 10 Delta.
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0: 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South Wall Street is reopened to traffic. 1349.
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0: D120 responding, 206 Marie Hall Drive at the Behavioral Health Enterprise Unit, 29-year-old female, tachycardia, and shortness of breath. 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
2: 1356.
0: County 11,
2: Bravo. 10. Arriving Hazel.

Yeah, okay, brush 15, clear the accident, responding. You're going to 54 Kelly Street, apartment 109 in Danville. The medical alarm activation, fall detection, no contact. EMS is going to be coming from Elysburg. Brush 15, 1359.

0: Your send is responding.
1: Thank you, 170 responding. 54 Police Department 109 in Danville. The medical alarm activation, fall detection, no contact. QRS is en route.
0: Okay.
1: Thank you, 170, 1400.

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1: 10 Delta.
0: What are you guys in here, sir?
1: 1401.

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1: Medical Director 120 is on scene, 14-0. Fourteen oh two.

0: turn left a block before there and go up through Villa Street behind Bloom. And this will be to the ambulance entrance at the, not the admissions entrance, but the ambulance entrance up at the psych hospital.
1: Instructor 121, Mickey 120, copy, direct, we'll be there momentarily.

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1044 Fire, Medic 13, Medic 10, 303 Wyoming Ave, Kingston Borough, by Corletta, car sales. Motor vehicle accident with injury, reported two patients, 1412

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0: 91 on the interfacility, 1415.
1: Yeah, I mean, we're on scene to confirm the occupants both still in the vehicle. Medical team's out with them now.
2: 1415.

0: Okay,
1: 149 rescue. Sergeant County. Okay, 149 rescue's on scene. 149, all you see, last minute.
0: Ten 9 4.

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0: Are you near Garden Hollow?
1: I am. I just came up Garden Hollow.
0: Okay, is it a road open then?
1: I just turned on the Breon. 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
2: I apologize. What was your last message?
1: You said that you had 25 Alpha going, and I called it as Bravo, but it's just for the office.
2: 10-4. Those aren't counting.
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1: Romeo 33, did you not copy my last transmission?
2: I did not.
1: Myself and 34 are clear of the stop one rerun. There is an orange side-by-side parked in front of gate 264. They've got to go home and get a truck and trailer for it, so it will be here in the meantime.
2: Copy that. Motorsport clear.
1: 33 here.

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911 Echo. Yeah. On scene. Yeah.

Daniels 543, Medic 29, respond 917 Marcy Ave. Duryea for the 74-year-old female. Diabetic emergency, 1447.

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0: I'm clear. 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

0: 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Sir, Kevin. And that's LVH. 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
1: Fire department was just looking for an ETA.
0: We're getting up across, I'll be there about 2.
1: 10-4.

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2: Jonathan, let's go. 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
1: 5-2
2: 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Disregard the barrier, truck. We're going to try to handle it.
1: 10-4, and we do have fire responding.
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0: Chester in the Ave, there is a small sinkhole in the area of one of the sewer grates with there's a catchment box right there. It's marked by DPW for repair, so they're aware. 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
0: County 2 Alpha transporting to the general.

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0: That's received. FEMA operations clear, 1541.
1: Five. Copy that. We'll be available then.
2: No way.
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1: Those are medic 5.
2: Hello.
1: On scene.
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I'm going to see, and they're saying you can come through.

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0: and Williams 565. Siskoyne Ave in Philadelphia have less bits than 17-year-old male fall victim off an e-bike with a head injury. 1550. Medic 31,000 Follies Road, Jackson Township, SCI, 6100 mile lethargic, 1550.
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0: 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The top jumper. What is available?
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It's on the left side of the right side.

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0: 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Request the police on scene for a crisis transport, 1613.
1: I asked you to repeat what you last said. Just make your way up here with the squad. Stand for.
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0: 那几个 BB。
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0: apologize. We went to LaFraud in West Hazleton. We were going to be en route to this. Let you know when we're all seeing.
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Medic 9, 185 South Mount Boulevard, Wright Township, Mount Top Health, room 208, personal care side, 79-year-old female, head pain from a previous fall, 16-27.

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0: Medic 30. Transporting 1637.

0: 10, respond 1 McGovern Hill Road in Hanover Township for the 19-year-old female having a reaction to new medicine, increased weakness, 1654.
1: 9A.
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1: 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We'll be handling.

Extra Fire, and a Cook for the Rescue Medic 10 respond Academy Road at Kings Road, Hanover Township, for the single vehicle accident. Unknown injuries at 1655.

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1: 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Hotel 11, FEMA operations clear, 1657.

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0: 10-4, we just tagged a telephone pole, and we're just waiting on a tow truck, that's it. Traffic is going to be open.

Medic 29, respond 9, Colonial Acres in Wyoming. 73-year-old male, multiple falls, weakness in the legs, hit his head. 1706.

0: 565A3.
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0: Alright, Colonial.
1: 10-4.

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1: 17-08.

Ambulance 554, respond 965 Corby Road in Courtdale for the 83-year-old female. Weak and shaky, 7th Intermediate.

County Medic 26, Station 177 on the medical assist. Respond 3, top of the 80s road, at the top of the 80s restaurant, Sugarloaf Township. For a patient who fell over, is breathing, unresponsive, 17.

0: I just want to confirm, because the cast was the first two different calls that caught in the 80s. Is it just the same patient that there were several calls on?
1: Yeah, it's just one patient. It's just two separate calls.
0: Copy that. Thank you.

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1: I'm just

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0: The separation will be complete. You can show engine one and fire police available.
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Respond 23 Spring Street, Harvey's Lake Borough. 73-year-old male, cardiac arrest, possible extended downtime. 1722.

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0: 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Thank you.
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Anyway, 01 responding, 614 Ridge Road, Jackson Township, 64-year-old male, difficulty breathing. He is an NG2. He thinks it moved and got caught.

0: All right, you can put this back in service. The BLS is going to wait for the corner.
1: And 1740.
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0: to 180. Make a 61 technical rescue. 1242 Township Operations Park. Chief 180B responding to scene, 1240 Cherry Street, Scott Township. 79-year-old male, he's on the edge of his roof, has Parkinson's, unable to move his body.
1: Copy, copy.
2: 1052.

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2: 188, County.

County Medic 26 Chase, Station 177 on the Medical Assist, Route 93 Highway and Noor Road, Sugarloaf Township, to request the police on scene for a male with an injury to a leg, 1755.

0: Medic 11, respond 518 Yannick Street, Hazel Township, for the 64-year-old male fall victim, 1785.
1: Hey, 188, go ahead.
2: Yeah, you were calling up.

0: 1240.
1: Yeah. It's funny.
2: Yeah.
3: Happen to give you an idea of the drop?
0: Negative.
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3: Why are you being rescued, Chief?
4: Why are you being? All right, we heard the individual fell off the roof. 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
5: 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County, be advised, it's practically a 12-foot fall. Individual is conscious, not complaining of any aches or pains at this time.
6: 12-foot fall, is conscious, negative complaints. 17 to 8.

0: Princeton City Fire Medic 2988 Carroll Street. Request the police for an explosive device found in a residence 1759.
1: 191, Chief 198 responding,
2: 1759. On Main Street by Covert, there's a tree uprooted partially in the roadway. Is that the one from earlier that's been down?
3: It's a good possibility. Classified, I think it was in front of 130 Main Street. But if it sounds like something new, I could go down and investigate it.
2: Okay. I'll put you on it if you want to check it. My advice.
3: Okay.

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1: Okay, canceling life flight 1803.

Jenkins Fire, Pittston City Engine, Medic 29, a river road between the A Street Bridge and Market Street, for a tree fell on a vehicle, unknown injuries, 1804.

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1: Smith Valley Fire, second dispatch. Manpower is needed. 96 Calendar Road, Ross Township. System is lifting. 1806.
2: Monty.
3: Time for.
4: I'm out of the downtown on Main Street. The address is going to be 131 Main Street. I have a tree down blocking a residence and partially in the roadway about 5 feet.
3: 10-4.

0: Gibson 75, second dispatch for an engine. River Road in Jenkins Township between A Street Bridge and Market Street. Report of trees down, one on a vehicle, 18 Circuit.
1: Thirty-seven.
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1: 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Assist EMS lifting, 18, gentlemen.
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1: It's going to be a fire pit about 30 yards from a house. Not a structure fire. You guys can slow down.
2: 10-4, fire pit 30 yards from a house. We can slow down. We copy.

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1: Alright, we got another showing from Double Block Home. Any fuel beyond that gate?
2: 10-4, ops 1. Hey, 1, clear to track.
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5: Army Command.
2: When you clear that one, I have another one. 715 Susquehanna Avenue, tree down the roadway.
5: 10-4. We're going to send a car down there now to check on it. We're almost cleared up here.
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1: You can show 573 clear.
2: 1823.

0: 291, assistant to Lineman Command. Go ahead. Yeah, I found it. Come down the Ave to the monument and come up that way. 10-4. County, 3rd Street, Susquehanna is clear. We're going to be going down to Susquehanna near Wyoming Monument.
1: Okay, copy.

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1: VLS 60 nose lead, 522 Montour Boulevard, Lot 35, Montour Township. VLS 60. Lot 35, Montour Township, 1826.
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0: Transporting West Bay General.
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2: To Montour Boulevard, lot 35, Montour Township. 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Maybe 120 responding, 1830.
3: 291 engine to county. This is a show me on Susquehanna after the tree down.
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Unresponsive female 205 Park Boulevard, Burley 1835.

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2: Medic 95, 205 Park Boulevard, Berwick. 50 signal to non-responsive, is breathing. 1838.
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5: 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Rush 275, 6270, hold right there at station. 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As soon as they clear the last lane, they're going to reopen the roadway. So just hold there a couple seconds. 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
0: 1911.
2: 521, 1179, Lower DeMonts Road, Dallas Township. 79-year-old female, back pain, 1911.

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0: 34-7 request. 5 Hickory Hills Drive, Foster Township, for the tree down. Second request, 1925.
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1: 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I'll give an update when I get there.
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1: County 522I 5269 stay route 6 Tuncana compartment 1 67 year old female ultimate status, you're on route 1933.

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29711 North Main Street, Dixon City. 18-year-old female, syncope, conscious and alert at this time, 1930s.

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0: Johnny, could you repeat that? 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
1: It's going to be at Mesa, Mesa. 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

0: يعني نكري هيلتمان they're notified for the tree. 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They're currently in a meeting at the moment. They're going to get somebody out there.
1: Okay, 10-4, and you can clear 134 units.
0: 1936.

0: Med Class standing by.
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0: 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Can we have a PBR location, please?
1: Meg 5 to Engine 2, they're right in front of us. 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
0: Okay, yeah, he's very combative at this point.

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He's on Kinematic 3, 111 North Main Street in the city, at 3C0 Bar, 310, female, chest pain, tremors of breath, 1959.

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